0: 5 WDHA, the Rock of New Jersey. Jimmy with you, Nightcrawling until midnight. 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

0: from a couple 3 years ago. Wanting and Waiting. 105.5 WDHA, The Rock of New Jersey. Jimmy with you. This day in rock, we go. Well, we go to the 16th day of September. Wow, more than halfway through September already. We go back to 1977, 49 years ago, when a little band out of New York City put out their debut album. It was called Talking Heads 77. They got signed to Sire Records and put it out, and it included arguably one of their greatest songs, Psycho Killer. And it started them on a decade of strange, wild concerts and dance moves, big suit, oversized suits, and some damn good music. One of my favorites, the Talking Heads, put out their debut today on this day in rock.
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Hey there, Ross at FSS Armory. 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

0: Don't miss Almost Queen when they return to Montclair, New Jersey on Saturday, December 5th at the Wellmont Theater. 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

0: Don't miss Almost Queen when they return to Montclair, New Jersey on Saturday, December 5th at the Wellmont Theater. 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

0: It's the Rock of New Jersey, 105.5 WDHA. Rolling along here on the morning mic drop. Thanks for joining us on this early Thursday morning. I don't know if you've heard about some of these restaurants that are putting some restrictions on using your smartphone. We got a couple that have some things in place here in Jersey, and it's spreading. I've seen a report that says, like, I think there's about 11 U.S. states or so that are doing some things just to kind of, not in a, you know, to be negative about it, but just to help you actually as a diner so you can focus on your food and be, have some privacy and have face-to-face conversations. You know what I mean? I've gone out to eat. I mean, we're all so tied to these things. I've gone out to eat recently and seen all types of situations, you know, from a couple that looks like they're on a date to kids to grown-ups to whoever. But recently, I remember going out and I saw this family that I was sitting across from, and it was, you know, mom, dad, and three kids. And I don't know if they already ordered, maybe just waiting for their food. It doesn't matter what stage in the meal that they were at, but all five of them on their phones. Not a word was spoken for like minutes. I don't know how long it was, but it felt forever to me as I was looking over there. I don't know why I was watching so intently in the first place, but I caught my eye and I was just like, you could have stayed home. You know what I mean? You could have stayed home and done that. Why are you spending all this money on this? You know, it's an event. You're going out to eat and focus on the meal, have some fun conversation, do all that. But no, they were all just staring at their phones. It's crazy. We're tied to these things.
1: Late running construction, and you're going to be backed up and delayed northbound on the Garden State Parkway at exit 156 to 157. Two lanes are closed there. And unfortunately, they've got to wait for the pavement to dry. Looks like they did some overnight paving, and it's not ready for the travel yet. Northbound side on the parkway. And 287, pretty much the same deal. They had two lanes available. One lane closed southbound side by exit 5 down toward exit 1. 78 westbound, a new crash west by 287 at exit 29. And we've got eastbound 80 with a crash on the shoulder by exit 61. Hudson River Crossings, at least a 25 to 30 minute delay. Lincoln and Holland Tunnels and George Washington Bridge, about actually 5 to 15 minutes at the Lincoln. The GW Bridge is the heaviest. Path has delays on the Newark to World Trade Center line. That's your total traffic update. I'm Bob Williams.
2: Green weather.
0: It's going to be pretty cloudy today. We've got a little peaks of sunshine here and there. Highs of about 83 and now 67 at the Rock of New Jersey.
2: If the coffee's just not working for you, this next tune will get your adrenaline going. 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
0: Thursday edition of the morning mic drop, and we're moving, man. We are moving. Time for you to wake up. Let's make sure your eyelids don't close again. Unless you're blinking. It's Zeppelin now to wake you up at DHA. Good morning.

Foo Fighters, 105.5 WDHA. Morning mic drop. My name is Mike, rocking this Thursday morning. And I saw this video making the rounds. It's actually, I think it stemmed from TikTok, which I'm not on, but I don't know. You see these things on like, they're like cross-platform popular, if you will. But it's a viral video. This guy on TikTok, his name's Pat. He filmed himself every day calling a random stranger that's listed in old school phone book, you know, like the big thick ones we used to get, and you go through, look up the last name, all that stuff. Well, he would just call a random person out of the phone book, ask them to play golf with him. Day one, nothing. Day 13, still going on, still calling people, no results. Same on day 20. Then finally, day 33 happens and somebody says yes. They go play golf. Bad film the experience. With this brand new buddy, I guess. Actually, two guys, Brian and Bryce. And they followed

0: Ownership.
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2: 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It's Mike Anthony on the morning mic drop. Now, mental health is such a heavy topic. I mean, we all battle different things and have different types of struggles, but some people, you know, experience a devastating loss due to suicide. It's actually the 10th leading cause here in the United States of death. And I just hate hearing a statistic like that. And I hate the fact that there's still a bit of a stigma around discussing mental health. We need to do that. We need to show

0: Youngblood there with Zombie, 105.5 WDHA. We're rocking through this Thursday, man. It's the Morning Mic Drop. My name is Mike. I don't know if you drink coffee each day to get your day started. Some of us need a cup before we could even look at somebody or consider having a conversation. But another reason to love coffee, there's a study, a new one that came out that found people who drank more coffee tended to have more muscle mass and less body fat, despite your BMI, so despite your body mass index. Basically, the heaviest coffee drinkers had lower levels of fat and higher levels of skeletal muscle. Now, the study only found a connection. It's not proof that coffee caused those results, but I don't know. I don't know. Maybe drinking a few extra cups could help you get a little more svelte, a little more defined, have a little bit more muscle, be strong and tough. That's why I got my gallon of coffee sitting next to me, and I'm going to drink that in the next 20 minutes or so. My heart might be beating out of my chest, and I might feel a little over hyper, but hey, to get those muscles, right, you gotta make some sacrifices. DHA Road Watch now. This
1: busy morning on the Garden State Parkway, but it looks like all lanes have been reopened now. Northbound side up by exit 155, 157. That was late running construction work with pavement that needed to cure. Looks like all lanes are open now. Eastbound 80 slow at exit 61, 62 by the Parkway. That's a crash on the shoulder. And Route 78 westbound accident being cleared coming out toward 287. A new accident in Union on Route 22 west by Vauxhall Road. And 202, 206 northbound side by First Avenue. 202 northbound at First Avenue. That's construction work on the shoulder before the Somerville Circle. Path delays, Newark to World Trade Center line, and 30-plus at the GW Bridge, Lincoln and Holland Tunnels. That's your total traffic update. I'm Bob Williams.
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0: Partly cloudy skies for most of the day. There's a chance for late showers. Otherwise, we'll hit 83 as our high. Still 67 at the Rock of New Jersey.
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2: Route 22 West in Union. Watch for delay at Vauxhall Road. That's an accident being cleared. Jersey Turnpike to Breezeville northbound in the truck lanes. That's coming up toward exit 13A. Looks like the center lane is blocked in the truck lanes. And the Hudson River Crossing is well over an hour. George Washington Bridge with a broken down truck on the upper level approach. Lower level better. Lincoln and Holland tunnels at least 30 to 35. And path delays on the door to World Trade Center line. That's your total traffic update. I'm Bob Williams.
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4: Queen weather.
0: Well, partly cloudy for the most part today. A growing chance of some late showers. Otherwise, a high of 83. And we're up to 70 now at the WDHA Miller Lite Studio. Coming up on the other side, we'll open the box office, get you in for the Kenny Wayne Shepherd Band doing the Ledbetter Heights 30th Anniversary Tour and stopping at State Theater, New Jersey on October 2nd.
5: 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Pirate? Steampunker? 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

0: 105.5 WDHA, Mike and Anthony on the Morning Mic Drop. It's been so incredible reading some of your emails, getting some of these phone calls with just sheer excitement, I'll put it, for the WDHA Acoustic Christmas Show. Lots of folks asking if we're giving away tickets. Lots of people just, you know, confirming the date or finding out pre-sale information, all that stuff. Well, I'll tell you this. First off, if you don't know what's going on, we announced our DHA Acoustic Christmas Show, and it's taking place at the newly remodeled Lowe's Theater in Jersey City. All right? That's December 9th, by the way. The lineup, you're getting acoustic sets from Brent and Sack, from Shinedown, Ice Nine Kills, Zach Wilde, The Warning, Blackstone Cherry, Funeral Portrait, Tim Montana. I almost ran out of breath. All those artists are going to be there performing live acoustically. Insane lineup, right? Again, the show is December 9th. You can actually grab tickets right now. The presale is going on. You need to use the code WDHA. You can head right to Ticketmaster.com. 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And either way, got to see you there. Got to see you there. It's going to be a blast.
1: Checking on Route 17, delays down by Paramus Road out of Hohokus. That's an accident there. That's coming in toward Linwood Avenue, southbound on Route 17. It's also got a lot of traffic on Route 208, southbound, in toward Harristown Road, in toward Fairlawn. 21 and 46, very slow, meeting at Clifton with an accident. And eastbound 80, slowing down by Rockaway and Denville. Not so bad on Route 287 this morning. And still some big delays on the turnpike northbound side. Broken out truck, two lanes are blocked. Up by exit 13 and 13A for the airport in the truck lanes. And that's your total traffic update. I'm Bob Williams.
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3: Screen weather.
0: Partly cloudy skies. There's a chance for some afternoon, late afternoon showers. Highs in the lower 80s, 70 now at the Rock of New Jersey.
3: 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Miller Lite. 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Part of the Beasley Media Group. We are the Rock of New Jersey. No time machines or portals to a different timeline necessary. We're headed back to a kick-ass decade of rock. This is the 90s at 9.
0: Yeah, we're going to kick it off with a band straight out of Jersey. Massive success in the 80s, actually the last 2 years of it, from 1988 through 1990. They were out doing a huge tour in support of their album, New Jersey. Yes, it's Bon Jovi. And in 92, they released Keep the Faith. Had a little bit of a more serious tone on a bunch of songs and still rocking, man. Produced a lot of hits, including this one, the title track. Bon Jovi kicking off the 90s at 9 at DHA.

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